0: Nova.
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0: Baby Blue on Nova. It is so good to have him back, isn't it? Coming up, a throwback from Sia and Kendrick Lamar. Remember when they teamed up for The Greatest? And a fresh hit from Dave and Tems. You've probably seen this all over your thingy page on TikTok. Such a good song, hey? Hear these when they play in less than 15 minutes on Nova.
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8: 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It's more powerful than you think. What you hear can take you far from here. It can move you to dance, to run, to tears. It's all in your ear.

0: Thanks for joining us. You're listening to Nova. It is Jace, Lauren and Clint with you.
1: We are asking on 13 24 10, what did you see someone doing in public that should have been a private job?
2: Mm.
1: There was a guy caught on the train clipping his fingernails.
2: Well, it's not as bad as the toenails.
1: Keep your dogs away on the train.
0: Yeah. I had to pull one of my sons aside the other day after basketball and be like, mate, you got to be more subtle with the adjustment.
1: Boys are playing with the boys.
2: I mean, every now and then you need to. It's essential. I'm guilty of that at times.
1: Do you know what? You're all guilty of it and you have no idea how often you do it.
2: When you get
0: you don't know what it's like to walk around with those things.
1: You don't know what it

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1: You do not want to miss it. Chat to you then.
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4: 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We did have a crash on the Ringwood Bypass Citybound a little earlier before Warrandyte Road. That has cleared. Delays remain, but they are easing up by the second. A broken down truck on the Pakenham Bypass Citybound on the Clyde Road exit ramp continuing through to Melbourne on the Monash Freeway. Delays from Clyde Road through to Belgrave Hallam Road. And then Citybound delays from Wellington Road through to Warragul Road. Westgate Freeway slow Citybound from the Princess Freeway through the Burnley. You can make hospitals a happier place for sick kids by making a tax-deductible donation to Starlight by June 30 at starlight.org.au, because happiness matters. A shower or two expected today and a top of 19 right now. It's